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Hey, I'm Ed Long. These are historic times. 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

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I'm going to play music from the younger cousin of the late, great Prince. His name is Elijah Connor. He's got a song called More Than a Friend. I'll play it right after this.

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I got to take the time to shout out Francine. 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I appreciate you, Francine. I'm going to play that Keisha Cole for you in a minute, okay? But she was upset because she's like, look, I can't win $1,000 because I'm always sleeping during the day. I work at night. Yeah, we give away $1,000 weekdays. We'll talk about it. You got to stay close to the radio, all right? Right now, it's Adina.

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Hey, I'm Ed Long. 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

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My man Marcel celebrating his birthday today. That's what's up, bro. All right, I got that Busta Rhymes for you right after Joe.

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1: This is a love that withstands time, space, and matter forever. Forever's a mighty long time. Here we are decades later. The sentiment is still the same. 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

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You know, growing up, I was a PGK, a pastor's grandkid. Well, PJ Morton is a PK. He's a preacher's kid for real. And he's got a new song. It's called Mutual. I'm going to play it for you in a few minutes right after this classic.

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Hey, I'm Ed Long. 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

0: for real? A love deposit? How corny are you? Are you serious? Seriously?
1: Listen, Tiff, on the real, if you believe in yourself, Tiff? then you'll get your deposit back. You know what I'm
0: if saying? If I believe in myself, get so full of out of here. You have lost your f***ing mind, okay? Would you please, like, gather your thoughts? Because I don't know who you think you're talking to, for real. You know what I'm saying? So I need you to do two things. Lose my f***ing number and don't look for me. For real, straight up. Like, this is ridiculous. Like, this is stupid. You ignorant. For real, straight up.
1: Okay. Show me where I'm wrong. Up. If you believe in yourself, though.
0: If I believe in myself, dude, what you mean if I believe in myself? If you believe in yourself, your will move around, get off the phone, and stop wasting my time. For real. I'm about to hang up right now. For real.
1: Okay, listen, before you hang up, though. Hey, you could go your way, I can go mine. You don't want to cash out me the 250. Cool. Got
0: I ain't
1: that.
0: Cash out the 250. Fuck it. Dude.
1: Okay, cool. Hey, it is what it is. Is this your loss, though, Tiff? This your loss.
0: You got to be out of your rabbit mind. Ain't no losses here. Ain't no losses, but this is a lesson.
1: Okay, you know what? I knew this was going to happen, you know. When a brother try to be real, this is what happened.
0: Hey, you might as well, turn around, go the other direction. Lock yourself up, seriously. You want to talk about black men and brotherhood? Like, it's a wrap for you. We don't need you out here. You're useless. Straight up. Like, don't call me. Destroy yourself. For real. I'm done with it. Goodbye.
1: Okay. Can I tell you something else before you leave real quick?
0: What?
1: I just want to let you know that this is Nephew Tommy from the Steve Harvey Morning Show. Your sister, Lachey got me to prank phone call you.
0: This is crazy.
1: Your sister Lachey said you got to get my sister. She's been on the line. She's been on this dating site talking to this guy.
0: Where is she at? This is stupid.
1: We got you, baby. We got you good.
0: Yeah, y'all did. This is crazy. I'm going to get her. This is crazy.
1: I tell you what.
0: I'm glad you're not real.
1: Tell me this. What is the baddest, and I mean the baddest, radio show in the land?
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3: And that's on this great Getting Up Stupid Monday morning from the nephew. Thank you so kindly. Great Getting Up Stupid. Mm-hmm. I've already told you, as we look at the calendar, May 15th and 16th, he resides in Baltimore at the Comedy Factory. Well, you will see the nephew being stupid right there. June 13th, Boston City Winery. Ignorance will be taking the stage. July 11th, my uncle warned me of this. Nephew Tommy and Friends, all White House Party comedy show. 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And tickets are on sale right now. All right, moving forward. July 24th and 26th, Chicago City Winery. The nephew is coming to town. And that is our minutes for today. Thank you so much, Miss Shirley. All right.
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10: Good morning. As you make your way to your destination this morning, pay attention. There are a few places that may cause some slight delays as you move around. In Clanton, Alabama, there's long-term road construction on 7th Street northbound between Ollie Avenue and New Harmony Road. In Pike Road, Alabama, there's long-term road construction on Alabama 126 between Stone Park Boulevard and Atlanta Highway. In Alexander City, there's a road closed for road work on Cherokee Road between Lambert Road and Highway 280. And in Verbena, there's long-term road construction on Highway 22 eastbound at the Coosa River Bridge. In Opelika, there's long-term construction on I-85 northbound between Andrews Road and Casita. Your Montgomery weather this morning is clear at 48 degrees, reaching a high temperature today of 79. With your Montgomery weather and traffic, I'm George Gardner, and that is your total traffic.
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Hey, I'm Ed Long. 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

0: Magic 97.1, today's R&B and old school. The voice of an angel, Whitney Houston right there, and Saving All My Love For You. All right, it's me, Ed Long, here with you. You know what? That keyword is coming up. Yeah, you might just win $1,000.
1: I'm trying to keep good winning vibes in the atmosphere. I'm asking winners, what advice would you

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Oh, boy, can I use that $1,000? Oh, everything is just high. You know, gas is high. I got my telephone bill. Got my automobile. Just bills. 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I got details of how you can win in a minute.

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What's up? It's your girl, A Millie. Happy Monday to you. Spirit Airlines, they have been making headlines all weekend because they called it quits after 34 years. Baby, listen, not the cheap flights and the yellow planes. Like, what's really going on? I got details coming up after Jodeci right now. Here's Kehlani.

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0: Old school in today's R&B. Magic 97.1.

97.1. What's up? It's A. Millie. Your keyword for this hour to win $1,000. I got it for you. It is rich. So plug it in right now at mymagic97.com so you can win that $1,000. Got some music on the way from Stevie Wonder right now. Let's get into her.

Magic 97.1. What's up? It's A. Millie. Drewski is hosting the 2026 BET Awards. Now, I know that show is about to be like a long comedy skit. I'll tell you more right after Raheem Devine. Right now, let's get into Tamia.

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4: 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Forever. Forever's a mighty long time. Here we are decades later. The sentiment is still the same. Listen.

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Their credit cards are getting higher and higher each month. Their car payments are tremendous. 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
10: Lots of sunshine, a few clouds in the forecast for this Monday. Temperatures topping out upper 70s to low 80s with a southwest breeze. Mainly clear tonight. Lows will be in the 50s and 40s. Tuesday, Wednesday features sun and clouds. Temperatures in the 80s for midweek. Lows in the 50s and 60s. First alert up front brings a rain and storm chance Wednesday night into Thursday with a few storms being strong.
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13: 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That's fun.

Millie. So Love and Hip Hop is ending. Yeah, its final season is going to be filmed later on this year, and I'm not really mad at it. And I'll tell you why right after New Edition. Right now, here's SZA.

Now, I feel like after New York did not get brought back, or Hollywood, it just went down, and all you were left with Miami and Atlanta. And I feel like

Magic 97.1. What's up? It's A. Millie. Now, one thing about Nick Cannon, he is always going to make headlines with the stuff he says, because he said that his son, Moroccan, can date. Mind you, he's 15, but his twin sister, Monroe, can't. Yeah, we're going to talk about that right after Jamie Foxx. Right now, let's get into Luther Vandross.

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